0: The bus is big, but so is the need.
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We get ready to wrap up summer here next couple of days. One of my favorite summer memories has to have been Shake the Lake 2026 Honeymoon Suite was, for a lot of people, the highlight of night one. I like Sugar Ray. I know there was a lot of people saying that Mark McGrath kind of, he jabbered too much on stage. He talked too much.

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3: It's Friday, Sherry. What can we play for you?
4: How about we go with The Bitch Is Back?
3: From Elton John. Yeah, let's do it.
4: Thanks. Have a great day.

AC/DC, Highway to Hell on a Friday afternoon heading into our weekend. Hopefully this weekend is not going to be the battle between the furnace and the air conditioner. This is what it's been for us. You too, I bet, right? So you turn the furnace on in the morning because you wake up freezing, and then you realize after work it's really hot in the house, and so then you turn the air conditioning on, and then you go to bed and forget, wake up, it's freezing in here. Oh, because we had the air conditioning on, and we just do this on repeat. You know, Mother Nature is going to make a decision. Until then, we're going to have a nice last weekend of summer. Maybe even do some yard work. Mow the lawn. Come on. This is going to be great. Right now, Chilliwack. And here's my girl, Gone.

0: April Wine, my favorite song of theirs.
1: I'll make love to you.
0: Could have been a lady. Hey, their show is sold out at the Casino Regina Show Lounge coming up. We've got time for one more caller. Brad, is there something that drives you nuts? It just puts a rock in your bunny hug.
2: First of all, four-way stops. Half the people that go to them don't know how to use them, right? Yeah. So you're two people go through or somebody's sitting there waiting for three other cars to go or whatever. Yeah. And then the other one is left-hand turning lanes where you get the arrow and the leader in the front is waiting for a certain shade of green arrow. Mm. And then the five guys behind him get left behind, don't make the light, then they got to wait another 3 or 4 minutes before the whatever.
1: It drives me crazy when I go, yeah. go. They can't hear me, but I think that they should through the window the way mm-hmm. I'm yelling. Mm-hmm. And then they don't, you're right, and then you're stuck. You're like, now I got to wait through a whole new cycle of lights.
0: Yeah. Yep.
2: But then, you know, if I'm like, you know, five behind and I give him a honk, I feel sorry for the guy in front of me because he thinks I'm honking at him, which I'm really not, right?
0: You're really
1: not. Well,
0: that's
1: the problem. The guy in front wasn't his fault. It was the guy in front.
0: Only the guy directly behind the troublemaker can honk.
1: Well, if I honk, because then I'm honking at you, and then you're mad at me, but I'm not mad at you. Yeah. I'm mad at the person.
0: Right?
1: It's like, it's just nothing but a never-ending line of pain. And who needs that in their life? So concludes another Sean and Jen show. A lot of healing happened here today.
0: Do you feel better?
1: I feel better about myself.
0: Yeah, me too.
1: I feel better because it's Friday, too. It kind of helps when I know it's a weekend right there. This is Cars. Who's going to drive me home tonight?